We're going to get a major inflation report here in the U.S., the Fed's favorite inflation gauge, due out at 8:30 Wall Street time. The ECB has raised borrowing costs twice so far to 2.5%, and markets are pricing almost four more quarter-point increases from the ECB over the next year. You can find these stories and more on the Bloomberg Terminal by typing READ. 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